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2: Yeah, Notorious B.I.G.
1: Hell no. We gonna do this for a gang-banging thug that never seen it coming.
2: Yeah, Tupac Shakur.
1: Nah, bitch. I'm talking about motherfucking Falco and shit.
2: What? 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
1: Hey, Pac-Man. What's up?
2: 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I'm high on crack. Want a freebase?
1: No, Pac-Man. 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
0: Nope. 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

0: 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What the fuck, fuck, fuck, fuck, fuck, fuck, fuck. What the fuck, fuck, fuck, fuck, fuck, fuck, fuck, fuck.
1: Radio Planeta.